0: 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Be on the lookout for a blue 2014 Scion ET. Calls reporting an intoxicated driver traveling on County Route 8 heading towards Malone. Speak on all available Malone patrols. Be on the lookout for a 2014 Scion ET. Calls reporting a possible 1192 traveling towards Malone on County.
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0: 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Jonathan Sweetland would like to talk to a patrol in regard to a bald male harassing him when he entered and exited the premises.
1: Received, I'll be in room.
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1: Sheriff at 2B40. To the vicinity of 882 State Highway 37C for a large cow in the roadway.
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Norfolk Fire and Rescue, car 12, respond to the vicinity of 1868 Stanley 420, crosses Gladding Road. Car reporting a large amount of black smoke in the area, possible flames. Repeating for Norfolk Fire and Rescue, respond to the vicinity of 1868 Stanley 420. Car reporting large amounts of black smoke in the area, flames, time alarm, 2029.

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1: 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Respond normal traffic.

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0: Crackdown Rush, respond 3225, Stairway 11B, crosses Moser Road and River Street, 57 male, surgery on his arm this morning, not feeling well, throbbing, can't feel his fingers, repeating for Tri-Town Rescue, respond 3225, Stairway 11B, 57 male, had surgery on his arm this morning, arm is feeling hot, throbbing, can't feel his fingers, time of alarm, 2048.
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to 312-314. Have I seen a rescue first responder? Have a Brianna

0: KRSU first responders, respond 297, stay away 37C, 63 male has fallen, difficulty breathing. Repeating for KRSU first responders, respond 297, stay away 37C, 63 male has fallen, difficulty breathing, count alarm 2127.
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0: 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That's affirmative. 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
0: Can you respond to Green Street, Champlain Street? Got a report. Troy Kerr traveling at high rate of speed. Almost hit the complainant while leaving Walmart. He was last seen going down Green Street, operating a dark gray Ford Explorer.
1: Received. 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
1: Zero, tied up with arrest. 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
0: Brittany Steele, if you can show me on Route 582.
1: You're in route. Both parties are separated. Juvenile has calmed down. Would you like a second heat bit?
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2: 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Unknown if central or accidental.

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0: rescue, Pierpont first responders. We saw 232, County Route 58, crosses Lenny Road. 63 male has fallen, hip injury. Repeating for Fulton Rescue, Pierpont first responders. We saw 232, County Route 58, 63 male has fallen, hip injury, time of alarm, 2202.
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1: I need you to back up 2B20 to domestic 2123, stay highway 184 and deploy, sir. 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Panel 4, I'm here. 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

0: 3 Patrol, 9 Grove Street in Brushton, apartment 2, speak with a Rebecca Horton regarding someone breaking back door of her apartment, and this
1: first responders.

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0: 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You're not appearing on the map. We did copy South Northern Main Street, just confirming what town that'll be in.
1: Okay.
0: Copy on the Village of Canton, 2030, correction, 2238.

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Patrol 5330, State Route 11, and we're car for steer. 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

0: can you patrol over to 161 Butternut Ridge Road here, Pop, for the psychiatric call? Aaron Rose, 2245.
1: 126, 12.
0: Can't, Sheriff.
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0: Steve, 2245.

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Respond 42 Beckwith Street, 34-year-old female, heart problems. I'm on page 2250-6815.

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0: Hamilton Fire, second page, still need full response, vicinity of 4917, State Highway 812, reported tree down, blocking the roadway, repeating for Hamilton Fire, second page, still need full response, 4917, State Highway 812, tree down, blocking the roadway, time of page, 2319, 6815.
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0: 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Be advised, we have a second call for a tree down, Lost Village Road, County Route 4 intersection.

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0: Yeah, this is Hibbleton 1625. I'm on scene at the one on Lost Village.

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1: Waddington Fire. I have a report of tree and wires down blocking the roadway, intersection of Route 31 and Randall Road. Repeating. Reported tree and wires down in the roadway, Route 31, Randall Road intersection, time of page 23266815.

Southbound 47.

0: 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Has it removed from, say, Highway 12 and out to Lost Village Road?
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0: 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It's coming in from 28 or the other way. We'll be coming in from Chipman. And one of you come in from 28, block that side of the road.
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0: Publeton, have another report of a tree blocking the roadway, vicinity of 211 McAwee Road.
1: R50 copies, 211 McAwee Road. We'll be in route in a minute.
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0: 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Turn McKinna Hospital to 297 State Highway 37C.
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Repeating for Canton Rescue, respond 37 Riverside Drive, apartment 4R, 76-year-old female complaining of back pain and confusion. Time of page 0011, 6815.

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1: One direction. Three beach report. Beach report. Patrol 9 Lake Street, Upper Lake. Caller's reporting a male that went behind the back of Obershawn next to his house. Wants us to check it out. The male is tall.
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0: Dispatch, C Valley, County Road 31 is going to be shut down between the Town Line Road and the Campbell Road. Can you notify County DOT?
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1: 30 David, South Atlanta caller. She said that this two people have been fighting all night long, slamming doors, screaming, "I'm gonna call the cops."
0: It's received. Can you check for any OOPs in place between Jacob Allen and Alexis Bates?
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Washington Street, it's going to be at the gazebo. 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
1: 1-4. Go ahead. 614, are you still on scene 24 or La Lane?
2: That's affirmative.
1: Stating that they're fighting again.
2: Received. We'll be back on scene.

And patrol the vicinity of County Route 1, County Route 2 intersection. Call is reporting 2 young drinking the roadway, possibly intoxicated. 1-2.

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0: Savvy South. Roger, Mary Adam Robert 177, repeating Mary Adam Robert 1747, Main Street, City of Oxford 2459.
1: Has a domestic history and a psychiatric history.

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Meeting 534 County Route 1 for Covington. Caller reporting that there is someone attempting to break into their house. Unable to see anybody, but states that there are. If you can hear an individual outside banging on the door, it's also person at the residence

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1: Six one four,
0: can you respond over 29 Law Lane? Have a female caller stating there's a male trying to get in her back door. Male is stating that his mom lives there. There is children in that house.
1: Received. You control myself, 13, 122, 126, 129 now.
0: 125.

Flight 614. The caller said the subject was trying to enter through the rear front entrance of that apartment. Caller says he was at the back door trying to get in. Receive all units on scene.

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0: 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We'll be clear. 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

0: Six 14 Central. 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Yeah, we'll be meeting us up at the hospital. We'll be there in fact in like 5 minutes.
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0: 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Flight 22. Be clear from last. Myself and 126 will be out of the... start out with this other agency complaint.
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0: Game Ship 312, 314. 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You respond, Citizens Advocate, 1003 Park Street. Dollar Steer, there's a male sleeping in the lobby. They would like him transported to the hospital for a mental health.
1: Do you know if they are issuing a pickup order?
0: They did not speak. Stated that they would like this male brought to Claxton for mental health.

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1: Three, keeping out 167

0: 312, get your...
1: Boeing 312.
0: Myself and 314 will be clear from Citizens. We are out Franklin.
1: Through into that perimeter 512.

0: 23. John, go ahead. I'm going to have to divert. I need you to respond to the White House behind 122 Spring Street. White House behind 122 Spring. Caller stated someone just crawled through their window. Now there's lots of screaming.
1: The thieves are around 2459.
2: Three, four, seven, central dispatch. I copy. I'll be in room.
0: 347, you're now to the house behind 122 Spring, 516.

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bus Empire ever put a tree down, blocking the roadway, 171 Perrin Road, Crossroads O'Brien Road, Old Potsdam Parishville Road. Repeating for Potsdam Fire, reported tree down, blocking the roadway, 171 Perrin Road, time of page, 06-08-6815.

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Repeating for Hamilton Fire. Respond 422 County Route 4, Crossroad, Lost Village Road. Report of power lines down across the driveway. 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
1: 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Nothing, County Route 5, Skyway 37. 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
1: Right, they planned. Control 6602, Yosemite 11, the Willie Groff, ordered trash, dropped a dumpster at the end of his driveway, locking the driveway.

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KB10, patrols of 177 Campion Way in Bloomingdale. You'd be speaking with a Jeremy Shank regarding a fraud case.

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0: 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Repeating for Scene Rescue, first responders respond. 9 Lowell Ave, apartment 1010, for a 71 female, sick, unable to ambulate. 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
0: Yes,
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0: Area 312. Report to 4th Street Extension Walmart. 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It's a dark blue Kia. It's going to be next to where the Amish park.
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0: clear from the jail, transporting one male, county court.
1: Patrols. Advised that the owner of the vehicle did return and is now leaving.
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2: Advise that there's a white Chevy Silverado all over the road to College State. They're trying to run people off the road. They're on the corner of State Highway 37, County Route 6, unknown direction if they're coming into Augsburg or towards Morristown.

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Respond 3225 State Highway 11B, 357 male. 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

0: Ogdensburg Rescue, Hewlettton First Responders respond. 8 Lisbon Street, Apartment 2, grade 62, female, difficulty breathing. Repeating 4, Ogdensburg Rescue, Hewlettton First Responders respond. 8 Lisbon Street, Apartment 2, grade 62, female, difficulty breathing. Time of page, 1047-685-5.
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0: 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No response, repeating for Norwood Fire, respond to 2984 County 47 for iPhone crash detection. No response. Time of stage 1103-6855.
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If there is an available unit in the vicinity of 49 Court Street, could be 613 on that domestic.

deputy advised the sheriff's department is sending a unit also. It is in the parking lot by the veteran parking in the sheriff's parking.

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0: 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First one, 15 Pine Street, fire alarm activation. Second call, 82 Allison Road, fire alarm activation. Repeating 4 Waddington Fire, two calls, fire alarm activations, 15 Pine Street, 82 Allison Road, Tampa Page, 1125.
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Repeating for Morristown Fire, respond to 5848 State Highway 37 for a fire alarm activation. MF page 113-6855.

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0: 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Repeating for Waddington Fire, respond 82 Allison Road for a fire alarm activation. Time of page 1147, 6855.
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3: 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Clear scene at Pine Street. 461 and R101 will be responding to Allison Road.
0: 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Ogdensburg Rescue. 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
1: Male walking barefoot and shirtless on the road, heading towards the school.

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Everyone is out of the building, repeating 4. You listen fire, Ogdensburg Rescue, Car 9, respond 115 State Street, Cross Street, State Highway 12 and Union Street for a structure fire. Time of page 149-6855.

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0: That's affirmative. Flames are showing out of the bedroom window.

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1: We do have a conventional fire. Can I get this fire around this location, please?
0: That's affirmative. 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

0: Ogdensburg Fire, mutual aid request to Hewleton, respond to 115 State Street, State Highway 812 and Union Street for a structure fire. Flames showing in the bedroom, repeating for Ogdensburg Fire, mutual aid request to Hewleton to 115 State Street, State Highway 812 and Union Street for a structure fire. 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
0: 3, you're en route. That's received. 157. Sixteen-1, dispatch on. 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

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Repeating for Morristown Fire, respond to 911 Main Street for a fire alarm activation. Time of page 1214, 6855.

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1: Morristown, respond to 911 Main Street, Cross Street, State Highway 58, State Highway 37, and Montgomery Street, for fire alarm. Repeating for Morristown Fire, respond to 911 Main Street, Cross Street, State Highway 58, State Highway 37, and Montgomery Street.

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12366. 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
1: 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You're on scene, nothing showing. 12:30.

0: 126 Ginger. Trip me out at County 4 for that remand.
1: That is a dispatch, shoot government on fire, engine 17 responding.
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0: Dom, 342, copy complaint. Control, Country Drive, vicinity of the intersection of 26 for report of a bicycle that's been left abandoned by the road for the past 2 days.
1: Patrols. 314.
2: Report to 3000 4th Street Extension Walmart. We have a Braden Bush who committed a larceny of a torch. He is getting into a blue Dodge Ram, plate number H2Q804. He is also with Destiny Bush, who was at Register 7. She has no trespass order.

Morristown Fire, respond 5848 State Highway 37 for a fire alarm activation. Repeating for Morristown Fire, respond 5848 State Highway 37 for a fire alarm activation. Time of page 1236-6855.

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is KB10. The male party from this complaint just called, said that he had missed your phone call and asked if you could try again. Okay.

All patrol, mile marker 117, US 11, headed north toward Canton. Be on the lookout for a tractor trailer all over the road, maybe a white trailer. DHC company, lettering, numbered 114, unable to get away. All in all,

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0: Walking Patrol, the 346, center at 36. Tony T's requesting assistance, checking out her dogs due to the heat. Feels that her ex-husband isn't taking care of them adequately and is requesting assistance due to domestic history.
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2: 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I'm counting at 27.
3: RAC 1412.

Romeo with New York Reg, Boy Frank 66833. Again, Boy Frank 66833. It's going to be a trailer. Stay Highway 37. Tom Moore, down 136.

Triton Rescue, North Lawrence, first responders respond, 181 Wynn Road, Ray 61, male, dehydrated, difficulty breathing, he will be sitting on the side of the road, beating for Triton Rescue, North Lawrence, first responders respond, 181 Wynn Road, Ray 61, male, dehydrated, difficulty breathing, he will be sitting on the side of the road, Tyler Page, 1428, 6855.

0: Central dispatch, Tri County acknowledges the call. I have a driver route to the building.
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0: How many did you click from last back service?
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1: On 172 County Road 25 in the vicinity for a 15 female possible seizure, looping for can rescue respond to the vicinity of 1720 County Road 25 for a 15 female possible seizure, located in a silver SUV, time of page 1453-6855.
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Physical domestic not in progress. Parties not separated. 106 Quain Road, Fort Covington.

0: 36 Plano, be advised that an 81-year-old male with dementia was hitting and shoving the caller. Telling us please.
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0: North. 126, while you're in the area, can you be observant for a black pickup truck hauling logs, losing branches all over the roadway? This was last seen on State Highway 420, turning on 211C.
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3: Flight 126.
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Repeating for North Lawrence Fire, Triton Rescue, correction,

Nicholsville Fire Tri-Town Rescue, response 319 Water Street. Report of a truck on fire in the driveway, repeating for Nicholsville Fire Tri-Town Rescue, response 319 Water Street. Report of a truck on fire in the driveway, 1610.

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0: Norwood Fire, respond to Spruce Street, fire alarm activation in the laundry room. 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

0: 10 Rescue, first responders, respond 2054, State Highway 131, Department 2, crosses Denison Road. 1-year-old male has fallen, struck his head, seizure activity. Repeating for Senior Rescue, first responders, respond 2054, State Highway 131, Apartment 2, 101 male has fallen, struck his head, seizure activity, 1625.
1: 532, back on Purple 2.
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1: 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Carson, 202 is out.
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0: 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I'll be in room for that file 5 check.

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any available Malone patrol. Patrol to the vicinity of 355 West Main Street. Reported possible domestic between male and female. Possibly just verbal. Just put over by the county. County did say that they have a female is leaking. It's going to be a CAM car. State Route 37 is there, so

Star Lake Fire, respond to the vicinity of 212 Schuyler Road, crosses Browns Falls Road and Twin Lakes Road. 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Repeating for Star Lake Fire, respond to the vicinity of 212 Schuyler Road, for tree and power lines on the ground. Time alarm, 1650.

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0: 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Ogdenburg Fire, response 415 Mansion Ave, crosses Ogden Street, color reporting a gas leak, repeating for Ogdenburg Fire, response 415 Mansion Ave, color reporting a gas leak, time of alarm 1655.
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0: 7, be advised, there was a vehicle. It's going to be a private car. They received a call from a possible female with the name of Lori, the male in the back, been arguing with her, saying that he would drop her off at the police station. The female also said that she is bleeding. Unable to get any further information.
1: Set, John. Yep, Liberty, respond to this location.

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She's currently at work.

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0: Copy, on scene. Three one four down.

Patrick Fire, respond. County Route 31, vicinity of County Route 30, part of a tree down the road. Repeating for Patrick Fire, respond. County Route 31, vicinity of County Route 30, report of a tree down in the road, time of alarm, 1718.

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0: Norwood Fire responded to the vicinity of 740 Austin Ridge Road, crosses River Road, Italian Road, part of a tree down in the road. Repeating for Norwood Fire responded to the vicinity of 740 Austin Ridge Road, tree down in the roadway, time alarm 1722.
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0: 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With you possible theft of firearms that happened 15 years ago.
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Norfolk Fire, respond to the vicinity of 2026, Daily 420, crosses Browse and Gliding Road. Call reporting a pole struck by lightning was on fire. Repeating for Norfolk Fire, respond to the vicinity of 2026, Daily 420. Call reporting a pole struck by lightning was on fire. Time around 1728.

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1: 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We have a tree down on possibly power lines on fire. Stay away 420 near the Browse Road.
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0: 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Be advised, I have two more calls. 65 County Route 39 crosses Oliver Street. Have a report of a tree down in the roadway. Another call, 1428 County Route 38 crosses Mill and Joy for a tree down in the roadway.
1: DC dispatch, engine 112L, County Route 38 calls. Station 1 respond to 39, Swamp Road, almost the Louisville District.
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0: 11885. DJ 5. Are you on the scene of 420? I'm across that corner, by off of the Browse Road. I'm going to turn around and take this one on 38. Copy that.
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0: copy. I'd be advised we're up to 5 or 6 calls on that. It could be somewhere between Paris excavating and the transfer station.
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1: Reese Central, I'm coming off the Browse Road. I will patrol that area. Thank you.

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Time alarm 1751.

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Empire, respond to the vicinity of 2680, current 55, crosses Myers and Main. Retreat down on power lines, repeating for Lane of Fire, respond to the vicinity of 2680, current 55, retreat down on power lines, 1755.

0: assistance was dispatched. Norfolk Fire R60. The trees are removed from County Route 39. 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

0: 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Yeah, we knew you were King Boy Sam 1263. King Boy Sam 1263. State Highway 68, Town of Woodland, close to Crawl, Murphy Road.
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0: 1, 2, 3, 10. Go ahead. Where was the hour? You can show me back in zero. 18-02. Dispatch 461.
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0: 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Being rude to the Taco Bell hang up call.
1: 4.
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0: 12363, can you get some units back down here to Mechanic Street? Possible sighting.
1: Four. 14 to 363, what are you doing?

believe I can hear him running through the woods. One 3 dot Taco Bell. You sent a statement down there if there's one nearby.

0: Gold, respond EID 568, 10-12, Linden Highway Garage.
1: Don't believe he crossed the lane. I believe he'll be somewhere in the woods on the back side of 1105 Congress.
0: Yielder. 13363. There's no issues here. You actually put eyes on him.
1: Negative, I was flagged down by Michelle on the corner here, and a neighbor also corroborated that he took off in this direction.
0: Copy. Do we have a known place for a track we call 351?
1: I believe that Michelle and Cleo would be able to get that out. I didn't wait to talk to them. That is old RV. I could hear somebody

0: 13 are you in a row at this point?
1: Sir, we're passing Park Street on 3.
0: Copy. We arrived. If you want to set up 1100 block of Mechanic Street, might very well push them right out to you.
1: Copy.
0: 12363. 63. Could you contact Michelle Phillips? See if he's popped out on the other side at this point?

0: Hello, Mark?
1: I'm just pushing from my car over to Mechanic Street.
0: Copy.
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0: Just so you're aware, superintendent called stating there was nothing wrong, nothing further from the alarm company.

0: 8, copy larceny complaint. East End Convenience, 2587 Chattagay Street. We called them by tribal, reporting at an unknown time earlier today. We walked in and took 3 bottles of liquor. They were wearing a green sweatshirt and 5 left the scene in an unknown direction. Vehicle bearing registration, H. Henry W. William J. John, 9200.
1: It's possible that he's dead. I'm not worried about it. He's not going anywhere.

0: 1014. That's 1013. Yeah. Eleven is undisputed. Yeah, some floors are not undisputed. It's just easy to get an answer.
1: Yeah, go ahead. Richard's out there, back here.
0: Savage.

0: 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A 62 male has fallen, broken finger. Repeating for Governor Rescue Respond, 83 East Main Street. 62 male has fallen, broken finger, time alarm, 1845. 175, dispatch on.
1: I'll be en route. 175, acknowledging, I'll be around momentarily.
0: 175, acknowledging, 1849.

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0: Can you start ALS from Canton for an intercept on our way to CPH, please?
1: Copy.
0: We will be traveling 58 north to 11 north.
1: Copy. I can't rush you. 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ALS interface with Governor Rescue 8172. 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Our travel is Stairway 58 to 11. Have a 1859.

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Four.

0: teenagers from 182 Highland, Unit 100. For a 76-year-old male, fallen head is said, repeating from a scene of rescue, needs your spawn 182 Highland, Unit 100, for a 76-year-old male, fallen head is said, time page 1906, 6849.
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1: That complaint's acknowledged. We'll advise when and around.
0: Copy. 1920.

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0: 58, this is Pontan Base, in need of a medical or driver.
1: Steve, what level is it going?
0: Basic. EMT.

San Mateo Unidos Medical or driver responding 7494 US 411 Walmart. 63 female testing 2 nitro taken. Again, second page, class San Mateo Unidos driver or medical responding 7494 US 11 Walmart. 63 female testing 2 nitro taken. Time of page 1946.

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1: Both units on scene, 1947.
2: Dispatch, Ken A133. We're right across from Walmart right now. Do you want us to take that call?
0: Fair enough.
3: Be advised, I'll be in unit 125 for this transformer with the scene of PD.

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1: Response Demacio, send me the driver medical response station. Respond 7494 US Highway 11 Walmart, 63 female, phone stored, testing, taking 2 nitro, being forced on same rescue, still need a driver medical responder building. Respond 7494 US Highway 11 Walmart, 63 female, out of the store, taking 2 chest, 2 nitro. Time and second page, 1949.

cut this off. Received.